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1: Parker McCollum, that is called To Be Loved By You. 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
1: And got the big stories of the day coming up straight out of Nashville. 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

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It's back in October. 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Got the Midway Fair to celebrate 15 years. 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
1: Luke Bryan is on there. It's Wayne D. It's already after 8 o'clock. I appreciate you for letting us be a part of your day. Got Cody Johnson coming up right after Kacey Musgraves. Her latest is on now. This is called Dry Spell.

98TXT, hey, it's Tay from the Wendy and Tay Show. Get ready for something to talk about because Ko Wetzel is coming to Alabama. He hits the stage at Orion Amphitheater in Huntsville on September 25th. It's a Friday night you won't want to miss with 98T.

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What's up, everybody? 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

98TXT. Hey, what's up? It's Tay from the Wayne D and Tay Show. Grab your friends. Get ready for a massive night of country music with the legendary Tim McGraw coming up on August 13th. He's bringing his Pawn Shop Guitar Tour to Coca-Cola Amphitheater in Birmingham. So mark your calendar and we'll see you there.

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1: 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On a

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98TXT, hey, it's Tay, and consider this your official excuse to stay out late. Ty Myers is bringing his tour to town for one Alabama night. 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
1: What's up? It's Wayne D. It's time for some new country music. Check this one out. Her name is Alexandra Kay, and the song is called Straight for the Heart.

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What's up, everybody? 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Tomorrow morning at 7:20, it's Morgan's last day on the show. She will share her top five Bobby Bones show moments over the past 10 years.

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1: Kane Brown, that one's called Woman. What's up? It's Wayne D. Already after 10 o'clock. Appreciate you hanging with us. New Lauren Elena with Chase Matthew plays right after Josh Ross.

TXT. Hey, it's Tay from the Wayne D&T Show. Get ready for something to talk about because Coe Wetzel is coming to Alabama. He hits the stage at Orion Amphitheater in Huntsville on September 25th. 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

Morning TXT. What's up, everybody? 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
1: Bailey's never been there. My name is Wayne D. And thank you for hanging with us. Instagram is He's Wayne D. Click follow. Morgan Wallen on the way. New Taylor Swift 2 right after this one from Russell Dickerson.

98TXT. Hey, what's up? It's Tay from the Wayne D and Tay Show. Grab your friends. Get ready for a massive night of country music with the legendary Tim McGraw coming up on August 13th. He's bringing his Pawn Shop Guitar Tour to Coca-Cola Amphitheater in Birmingham. So mark your calendar and we'll

0: 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What's up, everybody? It's Bobby Bones.
1: Hope you have a great weekend. 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It was one of the show members' very final week on the show. We say goodbye. 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

98TXT, Tuscaloosa's number one for new country. So I got a topic I want to discuss next hour. I want to hear from you on this. What is something you still wish was done the old-fashioned way? Call me with this. I've gotten some really good phone calls. 866-607-8383.

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1: 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I enjoy listening to After Midnight with you.
0: 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Thank you.

0: 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Ann is about to join us with another round of Nashville news. Ann, what do you got coming up?
1: Well, Granger, you know, we love us some Ella Langley. She was giving some advice while on stage the other day about dealing with social media. I got that story coming up in your Nashville news next.

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6: Welcome to Friday, everybody. It's After Midnight. I'm your host, Granger Smith. What's something you wish was still done the old-fashioned way? Call me with this. I'll put you on the air. 866-607-8383. Earl Dibbles Jr.'s got a good, dumb criminal story for us, too. And all this here with a bunch of good country music. Hour number two, whatever the reason you're still up late or up early, you're not alone. It's After Midnight.

Tuscaloosa's number one for new country, 98TXT. So what's something you wish was still done the old-fashioned way? Call me. We'll talk about this in two songs. I'll put you on the air.

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What happens after midnight? 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
1: Hey, just calling in from Putnam, Connecticut. 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
0: Bro, I appreciate that encouragement very much. Thank you.

98TXT, Tuscaloosa's number one for new country. If you wondered if a skateboard could be considered a deadly weapon, then the answer is officially yes. Earl is going to tell us why in this dumb criminal story coming up next.

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Tuscaloosa's number one for new country, 98 TXT. It was on this day that the happiest place on earth became a reality. I'll share that plus other things that went down on this day in history coming up in two songs. Hang tight.

Tuscaloosa's number one for new country, 98TXT. So, you know, I brought this up last hour, and I'm still looking for your phone call. What's something you wish was still done the old-fashioned way? Call me, let me know. I'll put you on the air. 866-607-8383.

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0: Ah, thank you so much for that. Thank you for listening tonight.

0: 98TXT, Tuscaloosa's number one for new country. We've got someone who stays connected to Nashville just for you. Her name is Ann Hudson. Ann, what do you got coming up in Nashville news?
1: Okay, Granger, you know how back last month at the CMA Fest, Florida Georgia Line announced a reunion, but we've heard nothing else. Well, got an update. I'll tell you coming up in your Nashville news next. It's

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2: I knew I'd see her around. I'd be at some party. She'd show up and I'd be walking out. Across some parking lot, hiding behind her sister. I'd look up, she'd be at the red light beside me in that white Maxima with the sticker on the back. I'd act

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Okay, topic of the hour, what is something you do to lift your mood? I want to hear from you on this. 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

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Continuing the conversation we've been having this hour, and I want you to call me. Let's talk about this. 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

0: Tuscaloosa's number one for new country, 98TXT. 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

98TXT, Tuscaloosa's number one for new country. Now, I know it's Friday, and that's already really good news, but how about a good news story to go on top of that? Hang on for two songs, and I'll share some with you.

98 TXT. Hey! Whether you're on the road, on the job, or you just can't sleep, Granger Smith is right here with you. Thanks for being a part of the Aftermath.

Tuscaloosa's number one for new country, 98TXT. Last hour, I asked a question, what is something you do to lift your mood? Good phone calls, still looking for you. I'm going to put you on the air. 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
1: Hey, this is Chase. We was just checking in from Southern Indiana. We just want to say hello.
0: Thank you so much, bro. I appreciate you.

0: 98TXT, Tuscaloosa's number one for new country. Ann is about to join us with another round of Nashville news. Ann, what do you got coming up?
1: Well, Granger, you know, we love Ella Langley. She was giving some advice while on stage the other day about dealing with social media. I got that story coming up in your Nashville news next.

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9: Hey, welcome to Friday's show. 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
10: Morning.
9: We're going to play easy trivia to start the show off in about 3 minutes. I'll give you an example here. Get your brains going. How about, this one's not so easy. Iconic movie directors. This is from the back of the packet.
11: Oh.
9: Who directed Titanic?
11: Spielberg.
9: James Cameron.
12: Oh. Yeah, Cameron.
9: Who directed Jaws?
13: Spielberg.
9: There you go. I just love put that out there for you guys. Who directed Pulp Fiction?
13: Oh, Spielberg.
11: Tarantino.
9: Good one, Amy. That was funny.
12: He does all of them.
9: No, Amy, that's a good one, Amy. I got to recognize a funny joke there. Who created and directed Star Wars?
12: Lucas.
9: George Lucas, yeah. It's not a race.
12: We were trying to make it a race.
9: What's the name of the pop duo whose career collapsed after it was real? They weren't actually singing in their recordings. Oh. Yes. Spielberg. Those were in the back of the packet. You probably won't get there. But we're going to do easy trivia. That is next.
14: Oh. Miss the bottom.

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2: It is Luke Bryan's birthday today. He's 50 years old.
20: Wow.
3: Wow, Luke.
20: Happy birthday.
2: Still acts 25.
20: He does not seem 50.
2: Love that guy. So I've done a lot with Luke over the years. I mean, we even worked together for a long time. But I'd asked him once, like, what are the three songs that people go craziest for in concert?
21: I Don't Want This Night to End, Play It Again, and Country Girl. I mean, Play It Again and Country Girl, I mean, they're just, the fact that I get to do those for the rest of my life and watch people react to them. You know, when you're doing, oh my God, this is my song, and just watching the energy, it's really special.
2: Yeah, that's kind of a banger lyric. Oh my God, this is my song. What's your favorite Luke Bryan song?
20: Well, I mean, that's up there. I also love Roller Coaster, which wasn't one of his,
2: I think it was number one, but
20: it was number one, but it's not like, probably one that, you know, people are begging here at a show, but I just love that song.
2: I like Drink a Beer.
20: Oh, that's powerful.
2: I'm gonna sit right here. Yeah, that's a jam. We talked about American Idol. He's been on that show forever. I did 4 years, and him and I got real close on that show. We talked about the money that he was paid for it.
21: They reached out to my manager, and I must say I was 70% against it. To start. I mean, we kind of threw them out a crazy number, and damn it, they paid it.
2: Is it weird that people knew how much money you made for a contract? Because athletes, they have that, but in our world, nobody
21: really
2: knows.
21: You know, I think it's a little weird. I don't understand how that info leaks.
2: He made $7 million. That's what he said before it went on. So that first season, it makes way more than that now. He's been doing it a long time.
20: Now, with the Idol stuff, is that info leaking or we just know? Because I feel like we always know the salaries.
2: It gets leaked because those contracts aren't public.
20: Oh, okay.
2: Same as athletes. They're not public because it's not like a public school teacher or a city employee. Those are the things that have to be shared, but you don't have to share.
20: I just thought. So it's just like part of the deal because we've always known this is what
2: people put it out. But sometimes it gets put out. It's not right either. We talked about songs that he had taken, that he had written, that he even passed on. And he passed on a song that was a huge hit for Morgan Wallen.
21: There was one point in my career I had sang about trucks enough. I passed stupidly on the Morgan Sand in My Boots because it had Chevrolet in it. And
3: you felt it was just too much truck because you were doing so many?
21: I just felt like that I just went through 2 years of my life where

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Mark your calendar, and we'll see you there. It don't

98TXT, Tuscaloosa's number one for new country. Welcome into a Finally Friday. Hey, it's Bo. All right, wait until you hear this story, what everyone is buying because of the World Cup. I mean, someone's making a fortune. I'll tell you that coming up in two songs.

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1: Parents, if you're like me, you've been telling your kids to go to college for years. 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This could be the career for your kid. 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I'll tell you what it is in two songs.

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That's also when we kick off the All Request Talk Back Lunch. Right now, speaking of requests, BG.

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1: Hope you have a great weekend. 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It was one of the show members' very final week on the show. We say goodbye. I addressed the John Stamos controversy and more.

98TXT. Hey, it's Bo Dalton. And consider this your official excuse to stay out late. Ty Myers is bringing his tour to town for one Alabama night. He hits the stage at Mercedes-Benz Amphitheater September 10th. Don't miss out with 98TXT. 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

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Hey, it's Bo Dalton, and Rock the South is back this October in Decatur. And here's the really cool part. They're adding a fourth night in the Midway Fair to celebrate 15 years. We're talking Zach Top, Jason Aldean, plus Alabama's own Riley Green and Jesse Murph. 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
1: I don't know if you've been watching the World Cup, but if you think winning it gets you just a trophy, wait until you hear the paychecks. We'll talk about that coming up next.
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1: 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Here's my song, Boston. On a

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Tuscaloosa's number one for new country, 98 TXT. Okay, if you've been watching the World Cup and keep seeing the same bald guy in the crowd, you're not imagining things. I asked my wife, I was like, why do they keep showing this guy? Who is he? Is he some sort of celebrity? Kinda, sorta. I got that story for you coming up in two songs.

Tuscaloosa's number one for new country, 98 TXT. You know you got it on the right radio station, the one giving you a chance to win $1,000 every hour, $1,000 Great American Fill-Up. All you do is listen for a keyword, coming up again at 2. When you hear it, you type it in our website. If you win, we'll call you. All you got to do is make sure and answer that phone.

0: 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What's up, everybody? It's Bobby Bones.
1: 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It was one of the show members' very final week on the show. We say goodbye. 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

98 TXT. It's going to be one hell of a year because one of country music's hottest stars is heading to Huntsville. Parker McCollum is hitting the stage at Orion Amphitheater on August 22nd. 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

98TXT, Tuscaloosa's number one for new country. Remember years ago, it was like Garth was the only country star that could sell out a stadium? Now, we've got like 10, 15. Luke Combs being one of the

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98 TXT. It's going to be one hell of a year because one of country music's hottest stars is heading to Huntsville. Parker McCollum is hitting the stage at Orion Amphitheater on August 22nd. 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

0: 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Hey, it's Bo Dalton. I found the most ridiculous backyard prize ever, and honestly, I kind of want one of these. Wait until you hear what one beer company is giving away. We'll talk about that coming up in two songs.
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Tuscaloosa's number one for new country, 98 TXT. All right, coming up in just minutes. How's your Friday? Could it be a little better? That's what we try to do with the afternoon quote. A little inspiration and a whole lot of motivation. We'll get to that after Kenny Chesney, Carry On.

0: 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What's up, everybody? It's Bobby Bones.
1: Hope you have a great weekend. 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It was one of the show members' very final week on the show. We say goodbye. 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

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Hey, it's Bo Dalton, and thanks to Tuscaloosa for this request from the Talkback mic. 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
1: And that is going to put the wraps on a Finally Friday for me, Bo, because my mom is actually here to pick me up. So listen, enjoy your weekend. Just don't forget to say your prayers.

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1: Hey, it's Brooke Taylor. We finally made it to Friday. I don't know about you, but I am ready for the weekend. We're going to start off the show in my favorite segment. I call it my daily upload, just a little spot where I can encourage you here on the show. We'll do that coming up next.

0: 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What's up, everybody? It's Bobby Bones.
1: Hope you have a great weekend. 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It was one of the show members' very final week on the show. We say goodbye. I addressed the John Stamos controversy and more. 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

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Hey, listen, consider this your official excuse to stay out late, okay? Ty Meyer's bringing his tour to town for one night here in Alabama. Gonna be at the stage at Mercedes-Benz Amphitheater September 10th, and you do not want to miss out with us here on 98TXT.

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0: The home of Bobby Bones in the Morning, 98 TXT. It's Brooke Taylor. Shout out to Judy winning $1,000.
1: Shut up. You're kidding me. Oh, my God.
0: Could not believe it. Another shot to win at 4 o'clock. After

98 TXT. It's Brooke Taylor. Grab your friends. Get ready. A huge night of country music with the legendary Tim McGraw, August 13th. Going to be with his pawn shop guitar tour at the Coca-Cola Amphitheater in Birmingham. You want to mark that?

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No. Tuscaloosa is number one for new country and Bobby Bones in the Morning, 98 TXT. It's Brooke Taylor. Anybody else excited for the World Cup final on Sunday? I know. Very sad USA's not in it, but I digress. I'm excited who's playing the closing ceremony, though. Let's

Tuscaloosa is number one for new country, and Bobby Bones in the Morning, 98 TXT. It's Brooke Taylor. You know, Riley Green just opened up about not having internet at his house. Honestly, the disconnect probably would be really nice.

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It's Brooke Taylor. 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

0: guys, it's I Heart Country on The Verge artist Stella Lefty. 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
0: Let me just say, if you missed it today, your chances to win $1,000, a little free gas for the summer, if you will. We want to make you like Anthony.
2: That's actually insane. I can't believe it. Thank you so much.
0: Won himself $1,000. We'll be back first thing Monday morning with more chances to win. Make sure you're hanging starting at 9 a.m.

0: 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What's up, everybody? It's Bobby Bones.
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Tuscaloosa is number one for new country, and Bobby Bones in the Morning, 98 TXT. It's Brooke Taylor. Shout out to Miranda Lambert right there. Just announced as a nominee for this year's class of 2026 for the Nashville Songwriters Hall of Fame. Congratulations to her, Chris Staple.

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1: 98 TXT. It's Brooke Taylor. I'll tell you what, it's going to be a heck of a year because one of country music's hottest stars heading to Huntsville, talking about Parker McCollum hitting the stage. Orion Amphitheater, August 22nd. Mark your calendars. 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Yeah.

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the home of Bobby Bones in the Morning, 98 TXT. It's Brooke Taylor. Man, I have a really weird confession to make, but I feel like I'm not the only one, especially if you've got kids. It just happens, okay? Let's just open up about this. Let's be honest with each other and not judge one another. Here on the show, coming up next. Hang on.

98 TXT. It's Brooke Taylor with a request from Tuscaloosa. I want to play it for you here. 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